1 o'clock and time for lunch. Bum-de-dum-de-dum. When the sun beats down and I lie on the bench, I can always hear them talk.

0: So this is, I think, officially the last song of the night, and I just want to thank you each for being really sweet and here. 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I love you guys. Thanks.
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We will.

1997 Titanic und 1987 Good Morning Vietnam, Louis Armstrong, What a Wonder.

Yeah, hi, Soul Brothers. And there's old Soul Sisters. And the grannies, and the aunties, and the uncles. And a big, big welcome to the Vintage Soul Radio Show with me, the Soul Brother, Barry Foden. Show dedicated to real soul music, none of the rubbish they bring out today. The real stuff from the 60s, and it's just gotta be soulful. And as always, 60 minutes full of music. It's soul time, people. Of course it is. Turn up your radios, because here we go again. And everybody in their life has 1 minute claim to fame. And mine was in the 60s in a concert hall in Bristol. The Four Tops were on stage and Levi Stubbs came straight to me with a microphone and said, sing the chorus, and I did. Prelude Records, 1982. Gail Adams and her version of Baby, I Need Your Lovin'.

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And I hate you one and all. And I hate you one and all. Damn your eyes. 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I killed a man, they said, so they said. 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

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That's all, I don't even think of you that often.

be like after a while. But Mona Lisa must have had the highway blues. You can tell by the way she smiles.